have in Jesus. More than a statement, more than an idiom, more than a maxim. What a friend we have in Jesus is a reality. In this day and time, when the word friend has less and less meaning, in this day and time, there are fair weather friends who are there when the sun is shining on your situation. Believe when the rain runs rampant in your life. Fake friends who smile on your face, talk behind your back. Faithful friends you can depend on, yet limited by proximity, limited by possessions, limited by priorities. But a forever friend who never leave nor forsake you. His name is Jesus, the omnipotent one, the omniscient one, omnipresent one. He'll lift you when you're low, give you joy in sorrow.

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1: If you know gotta take care of you, make some noise up in here. Drums. Here we go. Listen, despite every situation, despite this coronavirus that's going on, just remember, God will take care of you. Put your hands together.
2: Whoa, yeah.
1: Always remember, no matter what you're going through, God will take care of you. Listen.

Jesus. 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

Yeah. 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The Bible says that the high sounding praise be heard. I need everybody who's breathing to get on your feet, turn your volume up, and just do

Now for several years I've heard people talking all over the world. This life matters, and that life matters. But Galatians 3:28 says, for ye are all one in Christ Jesus.

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Ezekiel said he's a wheel in the middle of the wheel. Jeremiah said he's fire.

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What do? When you're trying to hold on to hope, but doubt keeps creeping in. You cry out to the Lord like the man in the Gospel of Mark chapter 9. Lord, I believe. Help my unbelief.

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I'm telling you. Get it. Get it. You can get it on all the musical apps. Spotify. You can get it on Apple Music, Amazon. Put Apostle Barry Dunn. Go buy it. And I guarantee you, it's going to change your atmosphere. It's going to take you to another realm.

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That's right, come on. 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

Church Baptist. We come to celebrate our centennial. It's a celebration, y'all. So come on and help us lift him up.

0: 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Being confident of this, that he who began a good work in you will carry it on to completion until the day of Christ Jesus. Philippians 1 and 6. Now, your host, Minister Frozine Lott Hayes.
1: Father God, we thank you. Thank you, Lord, for this glorious opportunity that only you could have allowed. We ask, Lord God, that you would bless your word. Bless your people as they set focus to hear your word. Allow your word to be planted in the hearts of your people everywhere. Then, God, we ask that you would give us the courage to be about your word, to live your word, and apply your word to our lives daily. God, we thank you. Thank you for your loving kindness, your grace and mercy that has continued to cover us 24 hours a day. And Lord God, we thank you for Calvary. We know, oh God, that because of Calvary, we have salvation. And it is by your grace and through faith that we are saved. In the mighty name of Jesus, we do pray. Amen. And bless God. Today's message will be taken from the book of Ephesians, chapter 2, verses 8 and 9. And the word of God is read. For by grace are ye saved through faith. And that not of us, of yourselves, it is the gift of God, not of works, lest any man should boast. And that is the lesson text for today, Ephesians chapter 2, verses 8 and 9. Salvation by grace through faith. People of God, many of us are familiar with the old nursery rhyme, the head is connected to the neck bone connected to the shoulder bone connected to the backbone, and so forth. The old nursery rhyme we used to say as children growing up, and maybe some of our children are repeating the same rhyme. But this rhyme is really giving us a description of each part of the body, and each part of the body serving as its own purpose. We know that the head is connected to the neck bone, and the neck bone is connected to the shoulder bone. And together, each one makes up one body. Amen? Together, each one makes up one body, even though they are of many parts. But when they come together, they form one body. In 1 Corinthians 12 and 12, just as a body, though one, has many parts, but all its many parts form one body, so it is with Christ. Salvation, grace, and faith. When we look at the three spiritual entities, each one has its own purpose, and when they are combined, they form the prerequisites of the spiritual makeup of the body of Christ. And that tells us that one, we cannot have one without the other. Salvation, grace, and faith. They enable us, the three to combine together, enable us to be who we are, who God has called us to be in this life, and to live a life that is pleasing unto him. So we can't have one without the other. We must be full and complete if you really want a life in Christ Jesus. Amen. Salvation. Salvation is a free gift. It's a free gift of God. For God so loved the world that he gave his only begotten son, that whosoever believeth in him should not perish, but have everlasting life. For God sent not his son into the world to condemn the world, but the world would be saved through him. Jesus paid it all. He paid the price for us all on a hill called Calvary, where he hung, bled, and died. He was wounded for our transgressions, bruised for our iniquities. The chastisement of our peace rests upon him, and with his stripes we are healed. In Romans 6:6, knowing this, that our old man is crucified with him, that the body of sin might be destroyed, that henceforth we should not serve sin. So our old man, when we accept Christ, when we receive the gift of salvation, our old man, our sinful nature died once for all, and we are freed from the power of sin. Why? Because Jesus paid the price for us all. And so we cannot do anything whatsoever, people of God. We can't do anything to save ourselves. We can't earn it. We can't win it. Nor can we merit salvation. The only thing that we can do is to receive God's gift with an open heart and an open mind, believing that he will save us. And then God will take us and create us into a new man. We will no longer look like we used to look when we were in the world of sin. We will no longer talk the way we used to talk. Places we would no longer go before we receive salvation in Christ Jesus. Why? Because God has taken us, he has molded us, he has shaped us into a new man, into the form of human stature of what he wants us to be. Amen. 2 Corinthians 5:17. Therefore, if any man be in Christ, he is a new creature. Old things are passed away, and behold, all things are become new. Glory to God. Salvation is free. It's free, and we must receive God's gift with an open heart and an open mind, because he's there. He's waiting. He's right there at the door standing, waiting for us to receive him. Amen. He gave his only begotten son, and that's evidence that he will save us. Second, we are saved by God's grace, his undeserving favor. Despite of cursing and rejecting him, he gives grace. When we neglect him in our lives and not spending time with him and not recognizing his presence, he still gives us grace and give false. And when we're giving false worship, God is still giving grace. He gives us favor when we are yet sinners in a sin-sick world. But he said to me, my grace is sufficient for you, for my power is made perfect in weakness, in 2 Corinthians 12:9. God's grace is sufficient unto all of us. Salvation is a gift of God, and we are saved by his grace. Glory to God. We can't have one without the other, because the three makes up the fullness of the body of Christ. Lastly, we are saved through faith. Faith. Faith is the substance of things hoped for and the evidence of things not seen. It is not the faith of an unbeliever. Neither is it the faith of the apostles of what they had while walking with Jesus. But this is a right now faith that we must have in Christ, fully relying on the blood of Jesus, trusting and believing in the life, death, and resurrection of the Son of God. Now faith is totally dependent upon God in the life that he has given us. We must depend upon God in all things and in all ways, in all circumstances and in all situations, depending upon him to lead and to guide us when we have decisions that we have to make. We must depend upon God. We must exercise that now faith. God would show me the way to go. God would give me the right direction. God would give me what I need. This now faith will help us to cleave to God's wisdom, walk in his righteousness, live in holiness, and being saved from sin. Now faith. In Acts 17:28, for in him we live, we move, and we have our being. Glory to God. Salvation. Salvation is free. We're saved through the grace of God, through the works of God, in spite of who we are, undeserving favor, because of his love through us, because of his love for us. Through faith, we are saved from fear and the power of sin, justified and delivered in the name of Jesus. Salvation by grace through faith. We can't have one without the other. They intertwine, they come together. So in order to live a full and complete life of Christ, we must receive God's gift with an open heart and believe that he will save us. God gave his only begotten son, Jesus, that whosoever believeth in him should not perish, but have everlasting life. He was wounded for our transgressions, evil doing, defiance, wickedness, and sin. He was wounded for our transgressions, bruised for our iniquities. The chastisement of our peace rests upon him, and with his stripes we are healed. Why? Because of his love. His grace is sufficient to all of us. Now unto him that is able to keep you from falling and to present you faultless before the presence of his glory with exceeding joy. His grace will keep us from falling. His grace will keep us from going in diverse temptations. His grace will keep us from speaking things that are not in his will. His grace will keep us in every walk, everywhere we go, as long as we ask him for divine directions, even when we don't deserve it. By God's grace, we're saved. When we sin, he forgives us. When we reject him, he shows his mercy. My. Now faith. The blood of Jesus still works. What can wash away our sin? Nothing but the blood of Jesus. Through the blood of Jesus, we are forgiven. Through his blood, we are sanctified in the name of Jesus, delivered and healed by the precious blood of Jesus. I'm so glad that I received the gift of God a long time ago. I was too young to really realize who he was. But because of my desire and determination, God took the gifts to use it to help in kingdom building. God the Father, God the Son, and God the Holy Ghost. And now I can say that I'm saved, sanctified, and filled with the Holy Ghost. Saved through salvation. His salvation is free. Glory to God. And I receive it in the name of Jesus. And by his grace, through God's work, I'm saved. Thank you, Lord. And by faith, I receive salvation. By faith, I received his grace. And now, God, faith.
2: 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I'm living this morning.

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1: 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Being confident of this, that he who began a good work in you will carry it on to completion until the day of Christ Jesus, Philippians 1 and 6. 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
2: The scripture is 12, Acts 12, verses 5 and 6. And it reads, Peter therefore was kept in prison, but prayer was made without ceasing of the church unto God for him. And when Herod would have brought him forth, the same night Peter was sleeping between two soldiers, bound with two chains, and the keeper before the door kept in prison. Father God, we ask that you be blessed to hear the readers of the doers of his word, God. And after the next song by Minister Frozine Lott Hayes, and that's what we will hear be none other than our speaker of this hour, Dr. Pastor Terry Haynes. Amen. Bless you, bless you, bless you.
3: Amen. Lord, love us. Won't you give God a hand clap one more time? I feel like Peter, James, and John. It's just good to be here. God has done it again. I requested the Acts 12 to be read because there's another passage that I want to read in the book of Acts in this chapter number 16, two verses. Then I'll preach for just a little bit. Verses 25 and 26. And at midnight, Paul and Silas prayed. And sang praises unto God, and the prisoners heard them. And suddenly there was a great earthquake, so that the foundations of the prison were shaken. And immediately all the doors were open, and everyone's bonds were loosed. I want to tie that with the Acts chapter number 12, and I want to talk about when the church comes together. This is a revival about the body of one. But sometimes we have to work at becoming one. And when we come together, things are supposed to happen. Look at somebody, tell them, when the church comes together. Keep looking at them, tell them, you are the church. And I am the church. And when we come together, something is supposed to happen. You might be seated. Excited about what God is doing in this season. Amen. The devil is a lie. He has no power other than what God has allowed him to have. And that's limited and only for a season of time. And time as we know it is so sensitive that after a while, the old folk used to say, time as we know it, after a while won't be no more. But while we are here, and I was thinking as I was sitting there, my mind went to the day when the saints of God went to present themselves before the Lord, and Satan went right along with them. And the saints were praising and worshiping so much they couldn't recognize that the enemy was in the midst. But the good news is that God did. And God said, Satan, he identified him. He said, Satan, whence cometh thou? And really, what are you up to? And he said, I'm going up and down in the earth, and I'm seeking whom I might devour. Have you considered my servant Job? There is none like him in all of the earth, one that sheweth evil, and he fears God. There is none like him. And he considered it. He said, well, you got a hedge around him, and I can't touch it. But if you remove the hedge, then he will curse you. But the integrity of Job. Look at somebody, tell him, I have the integrity of Job. I woke up this morning and my mind wasn't changed. I was still on the Lord's side. And my mind is made up. Come too far, been only too long now to throw in the towel and give up. God is still good. He's still good yesterday, today, and forevermore. He will be. A house that is divided amongst itself shall not be able to stand. But when we, the church, are able to lay down our indifferences and the schisms and the isms that have separated us for so many years, and that's what the enemy wants. But when we're able to come together like this, ain't nobody mad but the devil. And he don't even matter. So you ought to give God a hand clap that you done made the enemy mad. He don't believe it's supposed to be like this. But the time is coming when the lion. Is good, this is done. It's not over. You said it earlier, it's just the beginnings of the beginnings of things. It's taken a long time to get there. I'm going to get to the text. We're here now and we've come through adversities and we've come through so many things. We have been made well enough to be here for this season. This is my season for grace and favor. I'm not gonna sing it. I'm not gonna sing it. I just wanted to throw that out there. It's your season. So when I look at this text and try to put both of them together, when I look at Peter, you know how he was. Sometimes he was even obnoxious. But he was straightforward. And even though Jesus said, get behind me, Satan, he was still a man who cared about the Christ. And even though he said, Lord, I'll go with you, and I'll stand by you, and I'll die for you, and Jesus had to rebuke him and said, before this night, before the cock crows, you will have denied me three times. But when you are converted, then you go back and strengthen the brothers. There's no failure in God. We fall down, but we get up. We fall down. If you live long enough, you're going to fall down. But you got to learn how to get up. Peter in this text is in prison. And it was right after the Passover. Historically, they were celebrating. You remember when God walked through the streets of Egypt somewhere around midnight, he declared and he gave them warning now and gave them utterance that if you go ahead and get a lamb that is sufficient for your household, you slay it. There is an order to deliverance. He said, if you slay it now and then you take the blood, I don't want you to waste the blood, you put it in the basin. And then I want you to go ahead and put it on the doorpost now, and when I come through and I see the blood, then I know that a sacrifice has already been made. And even though death will peek through the window, it won't come in because I see the blood. Thank God for the blood. Anybody know that the blood has a redeeming power? And there's something about his word that will never fail. And Peter is in jail, but he's resting, he's asleep. And I'm believing tonight that when we go home with all of the adversity, that we're still going to be able to go to sleep without Ambien.
4: You're right.
3: Without Mirtazapine. We're not going to need no sleep aid. You ought to prophesy to somebody. Tell me, talk to me now. I'm going home tonight. And I'm going to go to bed because I heard a word. When the church comes together. And he was in prison. And he was guarded, and he was in chains, and he was in fetters, and he was bound post the Passover, waiting for the public trial so that he can be convicted and then executed. Yeah. But on the other side of town, yeah, the church was fervently, yeah, praying to God, yeah, not for another preaching opportunity, yeah, but not for another house. Y'all ain't gonna pray with me. Not for another car, not for a heavier bankroll, but they were praying on the other side of town that there would be a release in the jailhouse. And I'm believing that when we come together, that there will be the spirit of release. And what we cannot adjudicate, and what the lawyers have thrown their towels in on, and what the judge has said, we're gonna send us, God has a way. I shouldn't have to preach too hard, amen. There ought to be some witnesses in here tonight, amen. Don't look at me strange, just roll with me. Look at everybody, tell them when we come together. They were praying for him. And he did not know that they were thinking about him. To the point to where they counted it not robbery. Yeah. That they would put everything to the side. And they would come together on behalf of Peter. Yeah. And they prayed for Peter, believing that something would be done. Yeah. But when deliverance came to Peter, they didn't even know it had happened until Rhoda heard Pastor Peter knocking at the door. Attitude of a man who had been adjudicated and failed, and he had run out of bail's bondman because none would take his case, and he'd already been convicted before they had the public trial, and how he could sleep on the eve of his demise. We are getting to the point in this season that I grow older, then I recognize fully that every day with Jesus is sweeter than the day before. Learning now not to capture time in years or in months or in days, but every moment God gives. This is a glorious moment, and we may not have another moment. I just said that, and there was a moment that's gone by. So we ought to give him glory for every moment that God, every breath that we take, every step that we one with the other. If God has been good to me, I'm willing to say it. But then likewise, with us, so then we got a reason to praise him. So they were praying, and Peter was in jail. It's a paramount moment. And it goes in the record for something that we can use as a template for understanding that when it seemed like all hope is gone, I've learned that no weapon formed against us shall be able. And even though that Herod had got the glory and the praise for some of the people because they had been going in and they'd been punishing some of the people of Christ, that he felt that he had the audacity and the power, and he could go ahead and adjudicate in his own right and pull Peter to the side because he was doing what he did. And when we do what we do in the kingdom, can't nobody do it better than us. And they threw him in the jail because of. And some of us are going through adversity, not because we're bad people, but because of the fact for Christ we live. And for Christ we want to die. And that's why we go through some of the things that we go through, because the enemy wants us to give up. Yeah. Peter could have very easily said, it's all done. I'm just going to wait, and then I'm going to die, and then I'm going to be with the Lord. But on that night, he slept, believing that God was going to do something some kind of a way. But he didn't do it by himself. God had orchestrated the plan to where there would be a church that would fervently pray to him that he would release Peter from his circumstance while he was sleeping. And all of the things that were going on around him, he paid it no mind, because somewhere down on the inside of this, I believe my last days are going to be my best days. And I believe that better days are coming. Now put it in the scripture, the latter house shall be greater than the former house. Now he's in jail, nothing seemingly to shout about. But he's in jail and he's minding his own moment to the point to where he fell asleep. But God heard the prayer and he sent an angel. And the Bible said that the light came on and smote him on the side and the chains fell. And the characteristics of a chain is that they make noise when they cling together. But some of us in this room were being released and it's so silent there that you can't hear the chains of bondage beginning to fall off of you. But while you're sitting there, God has already sent an angel and loosed you from all of the things that you have been concerned about. Look at somebody, chains are falling. Chains are falling. Chains are falling. They're so quiet that I don't even know how to shout. They fail. And those who were guarding him could not hear them. The light came on, and those who were guarding him could not see the light. You might not see why I shout, because you wasn't in the jailhouse of my mentality, but God sent an angel and released me from where I was. That's why now I can shout hallelujah. Of a royal priesthood. We are not like most folk. We have been set aside for a reason that is so quiet. Within earthen vessels there are hidden treasures. We are so blessed, we don't know how blessed we are. There's some things that God won't even share with us now because he don't want us to blow it. Because if you get the blessing too soon, if you're too young, prodigal son, you won't know how to use it and you'll waste that anointing. But God will deliver you in season and in time so you won't lose what he had poured down inside of you. Peter, there was something
4: need a Peter in every church. Come on, somebody. We need a Peter in every church that is willing to go to jail for that which he believes. I believe that if he goes to jail upon whom he believes, that the God is able to deliver him even if he don't. Y'all gonna make me preach. You remember Shadrach, Meshach, and Abednego, don't you? Nebuchadnezzar said, bow at the sound of the music. And he said, we basically ain't gonna bow. We're gonna stand this stupid time. And he said, well, we're gonna throw you into the furnace, pipe it up seven times hotter. And he said, they said, well, now, you know, he may not deliver. But he said, you're gonna get that later. If God don't do it, it don't mean that he can't do it. It means that he has chosen not to do it, and all things work together to good for them that love the Lord and are called according to his purpose. When he woke up, he was knocking at the door. But he had to go from the innermost jail to get to the house. There are stages to deliverance. You can get out of the cell and still be in jail. Can I talk to somebody who you've been having a little free time, but you got to go back to lock up? He just didn't go from one ward to the next. Can I show you how good God is? I like the Walmart moment. It's minimally invasive. You don't have to use no energy to get through the door. You walk to the door, it picks you up, it opens wide open. But you got to get from the parking lot to where the sensor can pick you up. So when Peter was led out of jail, he had to go through different stages. And the Bible says now that when he got to the iron gate, help me, Walmart, it picked him up, and the Bible said that the gate came wide open. Can I talk to somebody who's been trying to open up doors that you don't have the key to? If you just keep on walking, then it will pick you up, and God will give you blessings from heaven that eyes have not seen and ears have not heard, and it has not yet entered into the hearts of those who believe. Look at somebody, tell them I got to keep on moving. Church cannot afford to quit. COVID-19 was only a test. It wasn't the final chapter. It was an opening of another book that leads us into a belief that God will do what he said. You didn't even know it. We're going to walk in the

0: 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Yeah. It's praying time.
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1: But I pray, can you please help me?
0: Say, do it yourself.
1: If I could, I would, but I can't.
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0: I need you. So we call on. He provides for me.

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Let's go. 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

shall abide under the shadow of the Almighty. I will say of the Lord, He is my refuge and my fortress, my God, in Him will I trust.

Fellas, I know we are in a recording, but we can still let the people know that God has a blessing for them. Every time I turn around, there's a blessing waiting on me. And fellas, if y'all don't mind, sing.

praise will change the environment. 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Someone's getting a miracle right now. Oh, I love to be a praiser. 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

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Come on in for a Right Now Praise.

turn to, we have to remember the names of God. He's Jehovah Jireh, Jehovah Sikkenu. But the one we need to be talking to today in this hour is El Shaddai, the Almighty God, the one that pulls us close. Come on, lift your hands right there and worship him.

0: This is Tony TK Kelly, VP of Artist Relations, 100 Radio Stations Coalition. As an artist, I know that having a great sound is half the battle. You need a roadmap for the business. The Global Indie 100 isn't just a playlist, it's a powerhouse for your professional development. I want to personally invite every recording artist, whether you're in gospel, R&B, Afrobeat, pop, or beyond, to prepare for our Indie Artist Business Workshop. We're going to dive into global publishing, royalties, and how to scale your brand to an international audience. We are here to give you the tools to match your talent. Your music is your passion, but it's also your career and your calling. Let's build it to last.
1: I am a witness for the Lord. Come on, do it again. Say, Mabel, I am a sanctified witness for the Lord. Come on, Jesse, here we go.

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We want to be set apart from all the evil and bad that is out there. We want to sing this song to you, the song of our hearts. The song is called Set Apart.

Lord, you said in your word that you would never leave me nor forsake me. So I know that you will always make a way for me. Through the good, the bad, and all times, you continue

Michigan, the city that moves the world, comes a sound that moves the soul. Sounds of Imani, the award-winning contemporary gospel duo, is back with their inspiring new single. It's about home. About home. About home. About home. Led by the dynamic Gerald and Carol Irvin, the sounds of Imani blend smooth jazz, R&B, and gospel, a sound that's fresh, uplifting, and full of faith. It's About Hope is produced by Michael Giacovini and Gregory G. Pearson. This powerful track will have you dancing, singing, and believing in a brighter tomorrow. Hope, hope, it's the light of our darkest moment and a promise of better days ahead. 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Sounds of Imani, bringing a refreshing sound to continue.

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1: Pregnant.
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0: Anew. 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

0: 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Come on and sing it, Daryl.
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0: Yes, Lord.
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1: My name is Dre P.J. 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
0: A movement is only as strong as its voices. 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

Tony T.K. Kelly, Director of Artist Relations. But he's an artist first. From the U.S. to the world.

0: call him Jesus. 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Well, his name is Jesus.
1: Amen. Now we cross the Atlantic. Feel the fire from Lagos with Nigerian rapper Peace Star. This is the sound of the new Africa, heard right here

And the talent continues to the incredible melodies of Nigerian artist JB. One continent, many sounds, one mission.

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This is just the beginning. 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

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It's either you or nobody else. 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God bless you. I know a lot of people will say Nagode is a Muslim language. Nagode simply means thank you. In Chi, we would say what? We would say what? Come on, come on. In French, what would we say?

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Go find someone, shake their

It's KJ, aka Mr. Yeah Boy, featuring the Greater Jesse Community Choir. Yeah, y'all make some noise out there. Before we get to it, do me a favor. Everybody clap those hands. Yeah, come on. Everybody clap those hands. I see you, I see you. Everybody clap those hands. Huh. Listen, church, I got a few witnesses that are gonna tell you how God's been good to them.

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0: 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If you hold on, don't give in. Heaven belongs to you. Come on, turn up. KJ, let's do this thing. Come on.
1: Let's do it.
0: I'm gonna worship right here.